0: This is Cher. Strong
1: enough. Hi, this is Mick from Simply Red. I'll give it all up
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0: Before you go, there's something I want you to have.
1: Oh, it's beautiful. But wait a minute, isn't this...
0: Yeah, yes it is.
1: But I thought the old lady dropped it into the ocean in the air.
0: Well, baby, I went down and got it for you.
1: Aw, you shouldn't have.

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I forgive you, and I ask the same of you. While we were apart, I was human too.

0: Hi, this is Natalie Imbruglia. Nothing's right, I'm
1: torn. This is Ed Sheeran. I'm in love with the
2: shape of you. Deine Hits, dein Berlin. RBB 888.

But I'm here to tell you, there's something else. The afterworld. A world of never-ending happiness. You can always see the sun. Day or night.

ask for money and get advice. Ask for advice, get money twice. I'm from the dirty, but that Chico nice. Y'all call it a moment, I call it life.

Ay, ay, mira, mira, mira. 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Nobody cares how you wear your hair.